A cool breeze coming through the window, beautiful changing leaves, and joyful music on the radio. What a great fall combo. Uplifting. WBGL. What a great fall combo. Uplifting. WBGL.

0: perfectly.
1: The Bible talks a lot about the battles that you and I face, the spiritual warfare that you and I face, but we don't have to be afraid of that, right? Because we have authority in Jesus. In fact, in the Bible, James 4:7 says, submit to God, resist the devil, and he will flee from you. You can say, get behind me in the name of Jesus. It's Emerson.

0: Your identity in Christ is the most important identity that you can have. Here's that reminder from Ann Wilson, Who I Am to You on WBGL.
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1: 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Celebrate with us. WBGL.

0: heard about a group of students who made shirts that say, you can sit with us. And so the new students or students that don't have anyone else to eat lunch with, they now have a place. I mean, kindness can be so simple, and we're hoping and praying to see more of that, which is why we've got some free Kindness Club kits available. So your students or your grandkids or the students that work, or the students that go to school, the school that you work at is what I'm trying to say, can be a part of simple things like sharing kindness with others through stickers and encouragement and high fives and thank you cards. You can start a kindness club today at wbgl.org. That's where you can get started and request your free kit. And I do want to thank our friends who are helping to make this possible: Aurora Christian Schools, Dave's Kitchen and Bath Designs, R&P Carriages, Truth at Work, and Tucker Wood and Associates.
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We want to talk to a person. It's WBGL. I'm Danielle. People telling fast food restaurants, McDonald's, Burger King, Starbucks, people don't just want convenience. They're saying we want connection for you.

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And Daniel met a lion because he chose to pray. But you shut the mouth of that lion and he walked out the next day.

Thank you for listening in, however and wherever that may be on this Tuesday. I'm Eric. You might be listening in on the car radio driving down the road. 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Maybe you're listening on the app to WBGL. However that is, we hope and pray that you find the hope of Jesus by listening to these songs. So

Some fall days feel beautiful. Some just feel busy. Either way, the right song can meet you right where you are. Uplifting. WBGL.

when you feel weak. God's grace is enough. WBGL.

Thanks for listening to WBGL Champaign-Urbana, WBMV Mount Vernon, WCBW East St. Louis, WCFL Morris Chicagoland, WCRT Terre Haute, WIBI Carlinville, WIMB Murfreesboro, WNLD Decatur, WVNL Vandalia, WZGL Charleston, and around the world at WBGL.org.